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We are the true North, strong and free. 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
1: Good morning. New Brunswick is ending the school year with a high rate of chronic student absenteeism. Provincial data shows 30.9% of students missed more than 18 days of school between September and May. That's higher than the provincial target of 29%. High school students had the highest absenteeism rates at 39.8%, middle schools 31.4%, elementaries at 23.6%. Some districts reported rates near 50% for high schoolers, according to CTV. The government says chronic absenteeism has roughly doubled in recent years, and it aims to lower the rate to 28% by the end of the next school year. Parents for Bilingual Education New Brunswick are calling for stronger legal protection for French immersion programs. The group told a legislative committee yesterday major changes to French second language education in the Anglophone sector should require debate and approval in the legislature, rather than through an order in council. Executive Director

0: Johnny Porter says French immersion is one of the province's most successful programs, and it's built generations of bilingual workers. The organization also wants teacher recruitment incentives, consistent access standards across school districts, and annual public reporting on enrollments and results. The province has released a report on safety and security in nursing homes. Seniors Minister Lynn Chantel Boudreau says the review provides a path for improving standards, communication, and response times in long-term care. The report recommends enhanced staffing, use of technology, and new legislation focused on the care of older adults. The government's also launched a new webpage and infographic to help residents and families report concerns and resolve complaints. A former Fredericton police officer is facing criminal charges after an independent investigation. Andrew Savoy, who resigned from the Fredericton police in January, has been charged with perjury, uttering forged documents, and breach of trust. Police say the allegations came to light during an internal audit of Savoy's files that uncovered inconsistencies, so the Fredericton police asked the Miramichi police to do an external investigation. Savoy will be in court in Fredericton August 28th. In sports, at the World Cup, Portugal handled Uzbekistan 5-0. England and Ghana fought to a 0-0 draw. Croatia beat Panama 1-0 and Colombia 1-0 over Congo. Canada plays Switzerland this afternoon, and a win or a draw would give them first place in their group. In the majors, Astros outslugged the Blue Jays 9-7. The Yankees had a 4-3 win in Detroit. The Red Sox 5-2 over Colorado. Now you're up to date. I'm Daryl Good.
1: In your cool weather forecast today, sun and cloud, chance of showers later on this afternoon, and a thunder shower with a high near 24 today. Tonight, chance of showers with a low near 13, and sunshine Thursday, a high near 23. 15 degrees now at 6:02, and that's cool weather.
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0: Phil Collins, Can't Hurry Love, St. John's Greatest Hits, Cool 98. Good morning, it's Joelle, and it's 6:10 right now. A lot of rain yesterday, but looks like we're going to see some sunshine today. Could see some more rain, though, this afternoon. I'm over it. Over all the rain. Also, could see a thundershower a bit later on as well, but a high near 24 today. Coming up, the best comedies ever. See if you agree with this list. I have not seen the majority of it. But apparently, according to Variety, there's a list of the best comedy movies. So we'll go through that list on the way. Also, some music news. Local events coming up. You want to mark it on your calendar because you don't want to miss, Ribfest for one. More on that coming up. And M&Ms, they're changing. I love me a peanut M&M. Do you have a favorite M&M color? I do. I'll be talking about that also on the way. Coming up next with Chilliwack, Red Hot Chili Peppers are on the way, but let's go crazy with Prince.
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9: That's the way you start a show off.
10: It really is. Summer, where are you? Because with the recent rain, come on, we need some more sunshine. We are going to get that today. Also, could see a shower later on, though. This Wednesday, June 24th, today is Flying Saucer Day. Also, UFO Day, first of two. I didn't know we had two UFO days. Also, Swim a Lap Day and National Upcycling Day. Also, National Day of Joy. I didn't know that, but it is National Day of Joy. Be happy today.

0: All right, that's enough of that. Be happy today. On this date in 1880, O Canada, the song that would later become the national anthem, is performed for the very first time. 1947, the first widely reported UFO sighting is made by Kenneth Arnold near Mount Rainier, Washington. 1966, the Beatles begin their final world tour in Germany. 1997, the Air Force released a report on the so-called Roswell incident, suggesting the alien bodies witnesses reported seeing in 1947 were actually life-sized dummies. Okie dokie, smokey. In 2010, Apple released the iPhone 4, and in 2025, Ferris Bueller's vest, that iconic vest, was auctioned off for $279,400. It was previously purchased by a collector in December 2022 for $143,750. The owner decided to sell the vest because of the movie's 40th anniversary. Happy birthday to Minka Kelly, 46, Mindy Kaling's 47, and Mick Fleetwood is 79 today. If you're celebrating, let me know. Shoot me a text, 658-2398, and I'll give you a little birthday or anniversary shout out. On the way next, Chilliwack.
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0: In your cool weather forecast today, sun and cloud, chance of showers later on this afternoon, and a thunder shower with a high near 24 today. Tonight, chance of showers with a low near 13, and sunshine Thursday, a high near 23. It's 15 degrees now at 624, and that's cool weather.
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1: Good morning. The jury was sequestered in a hotel for the night in the first-degree murder trial of Roman Comisney. The lawyers presented their final arguments to the jury in the deaths of the two boys in January last year. The Crown argued the killings were planned and carried out as an act of desperate vengeance against a woman connected to the case. The defense argued there was no plan and Comisney has no memory of the killings. The jury wanted to hear recordings of testimony by the woman, but there were audio problems, so technicians have been working on that, and the jury will return to court later this morning. A new $100 million cold storage facility is opened at Port St. John, the American import-export hub, the first of its kind globally to combine temperature-controlled warehousing directly with port and rail operations. Officials say it'll allow faster, cheaper, and greener movement of perishable goods such as frozen potatoes and seafood into and out of Canada. The 200,000-square-foot facility is expected to begin handling cargo in early July, creating 100 new jobs in the area, according to CTV. Port and company leaders called it a major boost for St. John as a global trade gateway. The Center for Youth Care has officially opened a new supportive housing complex targeting young people at risk of being homeless. Executive Director Karen Cummings says this project provides not just housing but support services so young people can be drivers of their own futures. Michener Village on Thornborough in the North End has 9 units for young people aged 19 to 25. Each has a bed, TV, small couch, basic kitchen, and laundry machines. The Holt government's moving ahead with plans for a new nuclear reactor at Point Lepreau despite concerns about the cost of ratepayers. Energy Minister Rene Legacy says nuclear power most assuredly will be part of our future and that a new plant at the site is the fastest way to expand nuclear generation outside of Ontario. NB Power has warned that construction costs could drive up electricity rates. Federal Natural Resources Minister Tim Hodgson says Ottawa will provide financial tools, including loans and tax credits, to help make the project more affordable. In sports, Portugal blanked Uzbekistan 5-0 at the World Cup. England and Ghana had a scoreless draw. Croatia downed Panama 1-0. Colombia beat Congo 1-0. Canada needs a win or a draw against Switzerland this afternoon to take first place in their group. In baseball, the Blue Jays lost 9-7 to Houston. Yankees clipped the Tigers 4-3, and the Red Sox topped the Rockies 5-2. Now you're up to date. I'm Daryl Good.
2: In your cool weather forecast today, sun and cloud, chance of showers later on this afternoon and a thunder shower with a high near 24 today. Tonight, chance of showers with a low near 13 and sunshine Thursday, a high near 23. It's 15 now at 6:34 and that's cool weather.
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0: Great Big C, St. John's Greatest Hits, Cool 98. That always gets me going. A little pep in your step on that song. 6:42, good morning. Rain is tapered off, sunshine today, but then it might come back around this afternoon. Could see a shower, could see a thunder shower, but a high reaching 24 today. How about paddling away? Not running away. Dragons on the Lake happening at Lily Lake Saturday, August 15th. I know we're a little ways out. However, there are still spots available, but just 5 if you want to get in on this amazing, fun event with your coworkers, with your friends, with your family. Make sure you register. And there's a few changes as well. So now the teams are changed to 8 to 12 paddlers plus one drummer. Beforehand, it was 17, but it's the middle of August. A lot of people have lots of stuff they're doing. So now it's 8 to 12 paddlers. That's all you need, plus one drummer for the team. So it's going to be so much fun. There's also an open division. Teams do not need a minimum male-female mix. So whoever you want to bring. It's the first annual Tim Hortons Dragons on the Lake. It's going to be so much fun for everybody. And there's going to be 21 registered teams. So 5 spots are left. And it's the first time at Lily Lake. So, and keep in mind, all the funds raised go to 2 amazing charities, Lily Lake Pavilion's Children's Programs, which are so much fun for all of the kids in our communities. Also, Lancaster Branch 69 Royal Canadian Legion, which serves our veterans, our active military, our RCMP, their families, and the community as well. So you're racing, you want to get the prize, but at the same time, you're giving back to the community as well. So don't miss it. Call your friends right now. See if, well, maybe it's a little too early, but make sure you talk to them. Because there's only 5 spots left to join us on Dragons on the Lake coming up August 15th at Lily Lake. On the way next, Toto and Africa.
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0: In your cool weather forecast today, sun and cloud, chance of showers later on this afternoon, and a thunder shower with a high near 24 today. Tonight, chance of showers with a low near 13, and sunshine Thursday, a high near 23. It's 15 degrees at 6:48, and that's cool weather.
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0: Glass Tiger, my song, and see John's greatest hits. Cool 98, 656. Good morning. Looks like some sunshine today. Also, could see showers a little bit later on and maybe a thunder shower too. High near 24 today. Asking on the Cool 98 Facebook page, there is a hypothetical question online that asked people what percentage based bonus would you rather choose? These are the options. 10% happier, 20% luckier, you'll age 30% slower, you'll be 40% hotter, you get 50% higher pay, or you could be 60% more athletic. You can only choose one. What would your answer be? So far, Christy said age slower for me. Andrea said more money. Tammy said healthier. That wasn't on the list, Tammy, but that's okay. Greg said take the extra good luck for sure. Michael said none of the above. Take me as I am. Michael, we will. We do, Michael. But what would you pick? The majority of people the number one answer was get 50% higher pay. That's me too. Show me the money. But what would you pick? Go let us know at the Cool 98 Facebook page. Tom Petty, Refugee, coming up next on Cool.
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7: Good morning. New Brunswick is ending the school year with a high rate of chronic student absenteeism. Provincial data shows 30.9% of students missed more than 18 days of school between September and May. That's higher than the provincial target of 29%. High school students had the highest absenteeism rates at 39.8%, middle schools 31.4%, elementaries at 23.6%. Some districts reported rates near 50% for high schoolers, according to CTV. The government says chronic absenteeism has roughly doubled in recent years, and it aims to lower the rate to 28% by the end of the next school year. Parents for Bilingual Education New Brunswick are calling for stronger legal protection for French immersion programs. The group told a legislative committee yesterday major changes to French second language education in the Anglophone sector should require debate and approval.

0: approval in the legislature rather than through an order in council. Executive Director Bonnie Porter says French Immersion is one of the province's most successful programs, and it's built generations of bilingual workers. The organization also wants teacher recruitment incentives, consistent access standards across school districts, and annual public reporting on enrollments and results. The province has released a report on safety and security in nursing homes. Seniors Minister Lynn Chantel Boudreau says the review provides a path for improving standards, communication, and response times in long-term care. The report recommends enhanced staffing, use of technology, and new legislation focused on the care of older adults. The government's also launched a new webpage and infographic to help residents and families report concerns and resolve complaints. A former Fredericton police officer is facing criminal charges after an independent investigation. Andrew Savoy, who resigned from the Fredericton police in January, has been charged with perjury, uttering forged documents, and breach of trust. Police say the allegations came to light during an internal audit of Savoy's files that uncovered inconsistencies, so the Fredericton police asked the Miramichi police to do an external investigation. Savoy will be in court in Fredericton August 28th. In sports, at the World Cup, Portugal handled Uzbekistan 5-0. England and Ghana fought to a 0-0 draw. Croatia beat Panama 1-0 and Colombia 1-0 over Congo. Canada plays Switzerland this afternoon, and a win or a draw would give them first place in their group. In the majors, Astros outslugged the Blue Jays 9-7. Yankees had a 4-3 win in Detroit. The Red Sox 5-2 over Colorado. Now you're up to date. I'm Daryl Good.
1: In your cool weather forecast today, sun and cloud, chance of showers later on this afternoon, and a thunder shower with a high near 24 today. Tonight, chance of showers with a low near 13, and sunshine Thursday, a high near 23. It's 15 degrees at 7:03, and that's cool weather.
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0: Little Miles, Love Is on St. John's Greatest Hits. Cool 98. Good morning. It's Joelle, and looks like some sunshine today at some point. Could also see shower activity later on this afternoon and a thunder shower, but a high near 24, so that's not too shabby. Someone asked the question online, what's a name that's so bad you can't believe a parent actually gave it to their own child? And my niece just gave birth to a baby girl named Cora, and love that name. And she said, you know, as a teacher, it's hard to name your baby because you have so many students and so many names, and some kids are not as nice as other kids. So you want to name your child without thinking about another name that's associated with someone else. So it's hard to do. But this is what were parents thinking by naming their children this? Here are some of the some responses. ABCDE. Someone named their kid ABCDE, but it's pronounced Absidy. Absidy. But yeah, ABCDE. Also made the list. They can't believe someone gave this name to their child. Lester made the list. The name ESPN, but pronounced Espen. Espen, I think, is cute, but ESPN, okay, Espen. Ursula, I mean, the little mermaid that ruined that name, Ursula. Also, Marvin made the list. Bertha, Nevaeh made the list too, which is heaven backwards. I think that's a pretty name, but that made the list. Archibald, Mulva, and also at the top of the list, Todd. That made the list too. What name would you pick if you could? Text me, let me know. The worst name you've ever heard a parent name a child. Text it into 658-2398. Can't touch this. MC Hammer's next.
1: 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Drive your ambition. Please be advised that Route 790 in Chance Harbor will be fully closed from Friday, June 26th to Monday, October 19th for the replacement of the Little Dipper Harbor Bridge. Traffic will be detoured via Wetmore Creek Road, Route 175, Mesa's Bay Road, County Line Road, and Route 790. Local access will be maintained up to the work zone limits. However, no through traffic will be permitted across the bridge during the closure. Motorists are advised to plan ahead. A message from the Government of New Brunswick.
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0: MC Hammer, can't touch this, and St. John's greatest hits, Cool 98. You have Hammer Pants. Remember when those were popular? Everyone wanted some MC Hammer Pants back in the day. 7:18, good morning. It's Joelle and sunshine expected today, but afternoon showers also expected, and thunder shower too, with a high near 24. Well, you can touch, and you might salivate a little bit just thinking about it. Ribfest 506 is coming back July 10th through the 12th. Oh, it's making me hungry right now just thinking about it. TD Station, and there's so much going on. There's going to be ribs, of course. Four ribbers will be here for the weekend, and it's going to be so much fun. Not only are you going to taste amazing ribs, but bring the fam jam, because there's going to be entertainment, Southern Comfort, Billy Joel tribute, tribute to Led Zeppelin as well, the Town Cats, Elton John tribute, a CCR revival tribute as well, and East Coast Amusements are also going to be there, so the kids are going to love that, so they can ride the rides, play the games, all of that fun stuff. Balloon animals, face painting, a magic show, and also a rib eating contest. So if you think you can devour a lot of ribs, you might want to think about entering. Grand prize draws daily too. So it's only $5 admission, and you can get all of it. 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Make sure you bring the kids 12 and under, absolutely free. 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It's an event you don't want to miss. Ribfest 506, July 10th through the 12th.
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0: In your cool weather forecast today, sun and cloud, chance of showers later on this afternoon, and a thunder shower with a high near 24 today. Tonight, chance of showers with a low near 13, and sunshine Thursday, a high near 23. It's 15 degrees now at 7:22, and that's cool weather.
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4: Good morning. The jury was sequestered in a hotel for the night in the first-degree murder trial of Roman Khamisny. The lawyers presented their final arguments to the jury in the deaths of the two boys in January last year. The Crown argued the killings were planned and carried out as an act of desperate vengeance against a woman connected to the case. The defense argued there was no plan and Khamisny has no memory of the killings. The jury wanted to hear recordings of testimony by the woman, but there were audio problems, so technicians have been working on that, and the jury will return to court later this morning. A new $100 million cold storage facility is opened at Port St. John, the American import-export hub, the first of its kind globally to combine temperature-controlled warehousing directly with port and rail operations. Officials say it'll allow faster, cheaper, and greener movement of perishable goods such as frozen potatoes and seafood into and out of Canada. The 200,000-square-foot facility is expected to begin handling cargo in early July, creating 100 new jobs in the area, according to CTV. Port and company leaders called it a major boost for St. John as a global trade gateway. The Center for Youth Care has officially opened a new supportive housing complex targeting young people at risk of being homeless. Executive Director Karen Cummings says this project provides not just housing but support services so young people can be drivers of their own futures. Michener Village on Thornborough in the North End has 9 units for young people aged 19 to 25. Each has a bed, TV, small couch, basic kitchen, and laundry machines. The Holt government's moving ahead with plans for a new nuclear reactor at Point Lepreau despite concerns about the cost to ratepayers. Energy Minister Renee Legacy says nuclear power most assuredly will be part of our future and that a new plant at the site is the fastest way to expand nuclear generation outside of Ontario. NB Power has warned that construction costs could drive up electricity rates. Federal Natural Resources Minister Tim Hodgson says Ottawa will provide financial tools, including loans and tax credits, to help make the project more affordable. In sports, Portugal blanked Uzbekistan 5-0 at the World Cup. England and Ghana had a scoreless draw. Croatia downed Panama 1-0. Colombia beat Congo 1-0. Canada needs a win or a draw against Switzerland this afternoon to take first place in their group. In baseball, the Blue Jays lost 9-7 to Houston. Yankees clipped the Tigers 4-3, and the Red Sox topped the Rockies 5-2. Now you're up to date. I'm Daryl Good.
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5: In your cool weather forecast today, sun and cloud, chance of showers later on this afternoon and a thunder shower with a high near 24 today. Tonight, chance of showers with a low near 13 and sunshine Thursday, a high near 23. It's 15 degrees at 7:34 and that's cool weather.
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0: St. John's Greatest Hits, Cool 98 with Wang Chung. Everybody have fun tonight. 7:42, good morning. Time to check out the Cool 98 Vogue Optical web poll question today, which is, which of these Canadian inventions do you use the most? The paint roller, the garbage bag, peanut butter, Robertson screw, electric oven, or snowmobile? So those are all Canadian inventions. Which one do you use the most? Garbage bag for me, of course. And for, 85% of you said the garbage bag. 14% said peanut butter. So which one do you use the most? We want to know because we're nosy. So go to our poll question at Cool 98 FM. Platinum Blonde is on the way. Natalie Imbruglia is coming up next.
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0: In your cool weather forecast today, sun and cloud, chance of showers later on this afternoon and a thunder shower with a high near 24 today. Tonight, chance of showers with a low near 13 and sunshine Thursday, a high near 23. 15 degrees at 7:46, and that's cool weather.
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0: Platinum Blonde, Standing in the Dark on St. John's Greatest Hits, Cool 98. It's going to be sunny today. At some point, hopefully, as I look out the window, it's just a cloudy overcast right now. But we are going to see the sunshine and then showers a little bit later on, and could see a thunder shower as well with a high of 24 today. Well, if you maybe are a little spacey lately, your brain's just not braining like it should be. Just like me. Just because you're getting older apparently doesn't mean your brain has to get slower. Tell my brain that, because she's slow. New research shows that you can train your brain well into your 80s and 90s. Researchers tracked adults between the ages of 19 and 94 over 3 years. All the participants had to do was spend a few minutes a day on brain training activities. And the results showed serious improvements in thinking skills, emotional well-being, and a sense of purpose across all age groups. The biggest gains came from people who started with the lowest brain health scores. And this means there's plenty of room for improvement, even for those who may already be experiencing challenges. And here's the best part. Age, gender, and education did not predict success. Engagement did. So it's never too late to train your brain, apparently. Brain training activities, I guess, like maybe search your word, little puzzles that you can do every day. Wordle is one I love to play. So just train your brain and do some activities a few minutes a day, and your brain health will thank you for it. Music on the way with Madonna. Material Girls next.
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1: Good morning. New Brunswick is ending the school year with a high rate of chronic student absenteeism. Provincial data shows 30.9% of students missed more than 18 days of school between September and May. That's higher than the provincial target of 29%. High school students had the highest absenteeism rates at 39.8%, middle schools 31.4%, elementaries at 23.6%. Some districts reported rates near 50% for high schoolers, according to CTV. The government says chronic absenteeism has roughly doubled in recent years, and it aims to lower the rate to 28% by the end of the next school year. Parents for Bilingual Education New Brunswick are calling for stronger legal protection for French immersion programs. The group told a legislative committee yesterday major changes to French second language education in the Anglophone sector should require debate and approval in the legislature rather than through an order in council. Executive Director Bonnie Porter says French immersion is one of the province's most successful programs, and it's built generations of bilingual workers. The organization also wants teacher recruitment incentives, consistent access standards across school districts, and annual public reporting on enrollments and results. The province has released a report on safety and security in nursing homes. Seniors Minister Lynn Chantel Boudreau says the review provides a path for improving standards, communication, and response times in long-term care. The report recommends

0: enhanced staffing, use of technology, and new legislation focused on the care of older adults. The government's also launched a new webpage and infographic to help residents and families report concerns and resolve complaints. A former Fredericton police officer is facing criminal charges after an independent investigation. Andrew Savoy, who resigned from the Fredericton police in January, has been charged with perjury, uttering forged documents, and breach of trust. Police say the allegations came to light during an internal audit of Savoy's files that uncovered inconsistencies, so the Fredericton police asked the Miramichi police to do an external investigation. Savoy will be in court in Fredericton August 28th. In sports, at the World Cup, Portugal handled Uzbekistan 5-0. England and Ghana fought to a 0-0 draw. Croatia beat Panama 1-0 and Colombia 1-0 over Congo. Canada plays Switzerland this afternoon, and a win or a draw would give them first place in their group. In the majors, Astros outslugged the Blue Jays 9-7. Yankees had a 4-3 win in Detroit. The Red Sox 5-2 over Colorado. Now you're up to date. I'm Daryl Good.
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3: In your cool weather forecast today, sun and cloud, chance of showers later on this afternoon, and a thunder shower with a high near 24 today. Tonight, chance of showers with a low near 13, and sunshine Thursday, a high near 23. It's 15 degrees at 8:04, and that's cool weather.
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0: St. John's Greatest Hits, Cool 98 with Brian Adams, Summer of 69. It's 8:11. Good morning. Sun and cloud in the forecast as I look to an overcast sky right now. Apparently, sunshine is coming. Thunder shower expected this afternoon and some showers, but a high near 24. Brian Adams just did an interview with Billboard magazine. He said he never thought he could become famous. He said, I remember being in Hollywood at the age of 16 and marveling at the stars. He said the idea of being part of it never entered my mind. It was too far-fetched. He said, I thought my destiny was playing music in bars for the rest of my life. And I would have been happy to do that. Oh, Brian Adams, such a cutie patootie. Also, Red Hot Chili Peppers star Anthony Kiedis said he likes the current music scene as much as the artists that were around when he was younger. He said, personally, I'm stuck with one foot in the past, one foot in the present. I love the new artists that are showing their stuff, but I also have a longing for the artists that shaped my childhood. Yeah, you gotta reminisce. Back to the day, the older tunes. Definitely the best. Speaking of summer, what about travel season? Well, there's a new message board on called Worst Things You've Seen on a Plane. And I mean, they're gross. I'll tell you what they are coming up. Van Halen, Jump. Is next.
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0: from 1984, Van Halen, Jump, St. John's Greatest Hits, Cool 98, good morning, it's Joelle, looks like a sunny day today at some point, overcast now in St. John, chance of showers as well this afternoon, and a thunder shower, and a high near 24. Summer's here, travel plans, do you have them? Are you getting on a plane, going somewhere? Well, apparently there's some of the worst passengers on a plane, according to people on this message board was saying, what do you think is just not acceptable? The worst things you could see on a plane include, one person said, for me, it was that lady sitting next to me that was picking her toenails. Can you imagine? No. Also, someone said, I was sat next to someone yesterday who took off their shoes and socks as soon as the opportunity allowed. They even went to the toilet barefoot. And it wasn't just the fact that they were barefoot. It was the general hygiene, the coughing and sneezing without covering. They had me on the edge the whole time thinking, right, I'm catching whatever they've absorbed through the soles of their gross feet. And another person said, I don't like it when people clip their toenails. Can you imagine on an airplane seeing that? Immediately, no. They said they've seen it three times, twice a row across from me and another time in my same row. Ew, do not, if you're traveling on a plane, that is what not to do. Ugh. On the way, George Michael, Paul Jantz is next. Ew.
1: Please be advised that Route 790 in Chance Harbor will be fully closed from Friday, June 26th to Monday, October 19th for the replacement of the Little Dipper Harbor Bridge. Traffic will be detoured via Wetmore Creek Road, Route 175, Mace's Bay Road, County Line Road, and Route 790. Local access will be maintained up to the work zone limits. However, no through traffic will be permitted across the bridge during the closure. Motorists are advised to plan ahead. A message from the Government of New Brunswick. 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Dennis, live on location at Leon's on Rothsay Avenue, tomorrow from 3 till 7.
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0: In your cool weather forecast today, sun and cloud, chance of showers later on this afternoon, and a thunder shower with a high near 24 today. Tonight, chance of showers with a low near 13, and sunshine Thursday, a high near 23. It's 15 degrees at 8:22, and that's cool weather.
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4: Good morning. The jury was sequestered in a hotel for the night in the first-degree murder trial of Roman Komizny. The lawyers presented their final arguments to the jury in the deaths of the two boys in January last year. The Crown argued the killings were planned and carried out as an act of desperate vengeance against a woman connected to the case. The defense argued there was no plan and Komizny has no memory of the killings. The jury wanted to hear recordings of testimony by the woman, but there were audio problems, so technicians have been working on that, and the jury will return to court later this morning. A new $100 million cold storage facility is opened at Port St. John, the American import-export hub, the first of its kind globally to combine temperature-controlled warehousing directly with port and rail operations. Officials say it'll allow faster, cheaper, and greener movement of perishable goods such as frozen potatoes and seafood into and out of Canada. The 200,000-square-foot facility is expected to begin handling cargo in early July, creating 100 new jobs in the area, according to CTV. Port and company leaders called it a major boost for St. John as a global trade gateway. The Center for Youth Care has officially opened a new supportive housing complex targeting young people at risk of being homeless. Executive Director Karen Cummings says this project provides not just housing but support services so young people can be drivers of their own futures. Michener Village on Thornborough in the North End has 9 units for young people aged 19 to 25. Each has a bed, TV, small couch, basic kitchen, and laundry machines. The Holt government's moving ahead with plans for a new nuclear reactor at Point Laprobe despite concerns about the cost of ratepayers. Energy Minister René Lagacé says nuclear power most assuredly will be part of our future and that a new plant at the site is the fastest way to expand nuclear generation outside of Ontario. NB Power has warned that construction costs could drive up electricity rates. Federal Natural Resources Minister Tim Hodgson says Ottawa will provide financial tools, including loans and tax credits, to help make the project more affordable. In sports, Portugal blanked Uzbekistan 5-0 at the World Cup. England and Ghana had a scoreless draw. Croatia downed Panama 1-0. Colombia beat Congo 1-0. Canada needs a win or a draw against Switzerland this afternoon to take first place in their group. In baseball, the Blue Jays lost 9-7 to Houston. Yankees clipped the Tigers 4-3, and the Red Sox topped the Rockies 5-2. Now you're up to date. I'm Daryl Good.
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7: In your cool weather forecast today, sun and cloud, chance of showers later on this afternoon and a thunder shower with a high near 24 today. Tonight, chance of showers with a low near 13 and sunshine Thursday, a high near 23. It's 15 degrees at 8:33, and that's cool weather.
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Love that from Dirty Dancing. 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

0: Cool 98, it's 841. Good morning. Sunshine and cloud in the forecast today. Also, a chance of showers later on this afternoon. And we could see a thunder shower too. High around 24 today. Checking out the Cool 98 Vogue optical web poll question. I didn't even know these were Canadian inventions, but apparently they are. Which of these Canadian inventions do you use the most? Is it the paint roller? I tried painting once. Did not go well. Garbage bag, peanut butter. I like me some peanut butter. Robertson screw, electric oven, or a snowmobile. Which one do you use the most? Majority say the garbage bag, 70%. 10% of you said peanut butter. 10% of you said Robertson screw, and 10% said the electric oven. But which one do you use the most? We want to know because we're nosy. Let us know by going to Cool98FM. SAG is on the way. Cheap Trick coming up next.
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0: In your cool weather forecast today, sun and cloud, chance of showers later on this afternoon and a thunder shower with a high near 24 today. Tonight, chance of showers with a low near 13 and sunshine Thursday, a high near 23. It's 15 degrees at 8:45 and that's cool weather.
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0: the loose. St. John's greatest hits. Cool 98. It's 8:53. Good morning. Overcast right now in Uptown St. John, but we are going to see the sun today. Also, chance of showers later on today and the chance of a thunder shower, but a high reaching 24. Motown Song with Rod Stewart is going to take us into the 98-minute music marathon to kick things off. First, though, in case you missed it, the best in late night last night.
1: 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Meanwhile, Southwest said that they're going to keep guiding their planes by having the pilots shout Marco and then shouting back Polo. You guys hear about this? 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

0: Rod Stewart, the Motown song of St. John's greatest hits, Cool 98. Time to kick off the 98-minute music marathon with Loverboy. Bon Jovi's on the way, and Counting Crows are coming up next.
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I'm Joelle. That was Meatloaf. And Soft Cell's coming up. Tal Bachman's on the way. Billy Joel. And here's Teenland, the Northern Pikes.

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Smokey Robinson, the tracks of my tears on Cool 98. It's Joelle. Thanks for tuning in, joining me today. I am out of here, though. Going to leave you with The Tenants. Here's Sheriff. Have a good one.

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8: A mix of sun and cloud today, some showers, especially late this afternoon, maybe thunder showers, windy high around 24, partly cloudy with showers or thunder showers this evening before clearing, patchy fog, low 13. Sunny tomorrow morning and early afternoon, then a mix of sun and cloud, chance of showers later, highs 15 at the coast, 23 inland, cloudy Friday and 19.
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8: Mainly cloudy with a chance of showers and a risk of thundershowers this afternoon. A high today of 24. For tonight, partly cloudy with a chance of showers this evening, then clearing later on tonight. Low of 13 overnight. For Thursday, sunshine in the morning, then a mix of sun and cloud with a chance of showers in the afternoon. High tomorrow of 23. And for Friday, mainly cloudy and a high of 19.

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4: Mainly cloudy with a chance of showers and a risk of thundershowers this afternoon, a high today of 24. For tonight, partly cloudy with a chance of showers this evening, then clearing later on tonight, low of 13 overnight. For Thursday, sunshine in the morning, then a mix of sun and cloud with a chance of showers in the afternoon, high tomorrow of 23. And for Friday, mainly cloudy and a high of 19.
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1: Please be advised that Route 790 in Chance Harbor will be fully closed from Friday, June 26th to Monday, October 19th for the replacement of the Little Dipper Harbor Bridge. Traffic will be detoured via Wetmore Creek Road, Route 175, Mace's Bay Road, County Line Road, and Route 790. Local access will be maintained up to the work zone limits. However, no through traffic will be permitted across the bridge during the closure. Motorists are advised to plan ahead. 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
4: Mainly cloudy with a chance of showers and a risk of thunder showers this afternoon, a high today of 24. For tonight, partly cloudy with a chance of showers this evening, then clearing later on tonight, low of 13 overnight. For Thursday, sunshine in the morning, then a mix of sun and cloud with a chance of showers in the afternoon, high tomorrow of 23. And for Friday, mainly cloudy and a high of 19.
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Candy in the Backbeat, Dancing Under a Latin Moon, and Paula Abdul, Straight Up. I'm Nathan. Good afternoon. Paul Jens and Bon Jovi are standing by after Boston and More Than a Feeling.

0: Bon Jovi wanted Dead or Alive. Greatest hits for the Maritimes. Paul Jans, Rocket to My Heart. Canada, Switzerland today in the World Cup. And a win or a draw, I believe. And I'm just going based on what I hear on TV and stuff. Because I'm not a soccer guy myself. But Canada can clinch the Group B. Tops in Group B with a win or a tie or a draw, I should say. So, yeah, is that enough to get you watching? They take on Switzerland. Both teams are 1-1. Canada has more goals for, so I'm guessing that might be the tiebreaker. Anyway, very, very exciting. Canada, last tournament, they got a goal. That was the big achievement, so things are definitely changing for Team Canada.
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1: Please be advised that Route 790 in Chance Harbor will be fully closed from Friday, June 26th to Monday, October 19th for the replacement of the Little Dipper Harbor Bridge. Traffic will be detoured via Wetmore Creek Road, Route 175, Mace's Bay Road, County Line Road, and Route 790. Local access will be maintained up to the work zone limits. However, no through traffic will be permitted across the bridge during the closure. Motorists are advised to plan ahead. A message from the Government of New Brunswick.
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Greatest hits for the Maritimes. It's Kim Mitchell, Patio Lanterns, and Fleetwood Mac. Go your own way. Here's Third Eye Blind. This is Semi-Charmed Life.

0: Too bad it's Doug and the Slugs. Greatest hits for the Maritimes. Should I blind semi-charmed life? Mentioned Canada goes today. Switzerland in the World Cup. But apparently there's a cat who has predicted the winners of all matches so far. The British Shorthair one-year-old cat named Billy is shown team flags for each game. Billy then makes his prediction by picking the flag of the winning team. And so far, Billy has not been wrong. If I had a cat that did that, I would be probably placing a few bets. Just saying. As far as our cats at home, I'm just happy if they hit the litter box.
1: Mainly cloudy with a chance of showers and a risk of thunder showers this afternoon. A high today of 24. For tonight, partly cloudy with a chance of showers this evening, then clearing later on tonight. Low of 13 overnight. For Thursday, sunshine in the morning, then a mix of sun and cloud with a chance of showers in the afternoon. High tomorrow of 23. And for Friday, mainly cloudy and a high of 19.
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0: Greatest hits for the Maritimes, Alanis Morissette, you learn. Simple Minds, Don't You Forget About Me. 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

0: Greatest hits for the Maritimes and Supertramp, the logical song. This has some logic to it. That voice trying to sell you something might be more effective if it sounds a little like your own. And so think of TV ads, social media ads, radio ads, talking to a salesperson in a store. New research suggests people are more likely to trust and follow advice from voices that resemble theirs. Not because of accent or pitch, but because a voice's unique texture known as timbre. This was tested across TV-style pitches, crowdfunding campaigns, ads, and product recommendations. They found people viewed similar-sounding voices more competent and persuasive. Huh. Isn't that something? The discovery comes as AI voice technology advances, raising the possibility that future companies could customize digital assistants to sound like each customer. Could you imagine? Well, pretty soon we won't have to imagine. It's going to be a real thing. So the future of scams, hey, it's you calling yourself.
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0: Sarah McLachlan's Ice Cream, greatest hits for the Maritimes, Lionel Richie, all night long. And Lover Boy, the kid is hot tonight. I always think of a goalie when I hear that song. I don't know why. I always think of and a hockey goalie at that. But it's not hockey. No, it's Soccer Canada, Switzerland. They can take their group with a win or, I believe, a draw. I heard it on TV. That's how I know that. Just so you know.
1: Please be advised that Route 790 in Chance Harbor will be fully closed from Friday, June 26th to Monday, October 19th for the replacement of the Little Dipper Harbor Bridge. Traffic will be detoured via Wetmore Creek Road, Route 175, Mace's Bay Road, County Line Road, and Route 790. Local access will be maintained up to the work zone limits. However, no through traffic will be permitted across the bridge during the closure. Motorists are advised to plan ahead. A message from the Government of New Brunswick.
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5: Partly cloudy with a chance of showers this evening, then clearing overnight, low of 13. For Thursday, mainly sunny in the morning, then becoming a mix of sun and cloud for the afternoon with a chance of showers, high tomorrow of 23. And for Friday, mainly cloudy and a high of 19.
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0: That's Echo Beach from Martha and the Muffins, greatest hits for the Maritimes, and Stevie Wonder just called to say I love you. My name is Nathan. Hope you're doing all right. Cool 98 Vogue Optical Web Pool question. Yesterday's, normally we don't review them this late in the afternoon, but I was so intrigued by it. I was very curious as to how this was going to shape up. Would you be able to manage an emergency expense of $1,000? The national average is 53% can't. Our numbers, almost 70% said, yeah, no problem. Just over 30% said, no, they wouldn't be able to manage it. So that is encouraging. You'd like it to be 100% that could manage it, but definitely higher than the national average. Today, a little bit lighter of a question. Simply want to know which Canadian invention you use the most. Garbage bags is on the list, so it's going to be hard to get off garbage bags, right? What else would you use? Well, peanut butter is a Canadian invention, so maybe. Oh, and the electric oven, too. There's some great ones. Check it out and vote at cool98.fm.
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1: Good afternoon. A St. John man has been found guilty in the stabbing deaths of two boys last year. Jury only needed a few hours of deliberation this morning before convicting 46-year-old Roman Comishny on two counts of first-degree murder. Two boys, aged 10 and 17, were found deceased in an apartment in the Milledgeville neighborhood of St. John after police were

0: witnesses or anyone with dash cam or video footage to contact police or Crime Stoppers. A new report from real estate company Royal LePage ranks New Brunswick's three largest cities among the top 15 most affordable places in the country to buy a home. The report looks at average home prices and mortgage affordability relative to market income. St. John is listed as the second most affordable place to buy a home behind only Lethbridge, Alberta. High ranking for St. John's based mainly on the strength of low sale prices, with an aggregate home price in St. John of just under $267,000. Fredericton ranked 9th on the list of most affordable places to buy a home, while Moncton was 14th. A man facing 14 charges of sexual assault against long-term care residents in St. John is expected to go to trial next year. Judge was told in court yesterday that 69-year-old Kevin McGrath intends to plead not guilty to all 14 charges. Courtroom is packed with family members of the alleged victims. McGrath has completed his application now for legal aid, and the Crown's requested a pretrial conference in a couple of months, and the judge set that for September 1st. Meanwhile, dates for the trial have been set for the first week of next February. New Brunswick Social Development Minister Cindy Miles says the province is taking immediate and long-term steps to improve supports following a recent report from the Child and Youth Advocate. The report highlighted systemic failures, including the preventable overdose death of a 16-year-old in government care who had been denied help on multiple occasions. Miles says all cases highlighted in the report have now been reviewed and the affected youth are now receiving support. She says the department is also adjusting program rules to reduce barriers, including changes to eligibility requirements. The province has now engaged an external partner to support homeless youth with high needs and says it has accepted all the recommendations directed to the department. Plans also include creating a provincial child and youth well-being team. Miles says the goal is a more responsive system where no young person is left without help. The Vitality Health Network still using travel nurses, but CEO Dr. France DeRosier is promising that they will finally be done with the practice by September. There are just 23 travel nurses still working in the Vitality Healthcare Network, but that's down from a peak of 200 during the pandemic. Travel nurses have cost the French Health Network about $250 million in recent years. That includes blowing away the budget projection for the last fiscal year by almost $80 million, according to Brunswick News. DeRosier had been promising for several years that travel nurses would be gone by last February, then extended the deadline to September so that internationally trained and recruited nurses could be properly trained on its systems. The province of New Brunswick has released its latest Respiratory Watch report, which monitors respiratory illnesses like COVID-19, the flu, and RSV. Jen Nicholson has the details.
1: The latest reporting period covers May 31st to June 13th and shows there were 6 confirmed COVID-19 cases reported. There were 2 hospitalizations and 3 COVID-19 deaths during the reporting period. Numbers show 11 influenza cases were reported and 8 RSV cases. There were no lab-confirmed outbreaks during the reporting period, which shows activity as low and stable. For MBS News, I'm Jen Nicholson.
0: In sports, the World Cup, Canada is on the pitch right now in Vancouver, wrapping up group play against Switzerland. Win or draw would give Canada first place in their group, although even with a loss, Canada's already secured one of the 32 spots in the first knockout round. Team Canada captain Alphonso Davies, recovering from an injury, is also expected to make his first appearance in the World Cup at some point during the match this afternoon. Other games on a busy day at the World Cup include Bosnia against Qatar, Scotland against Brazil, Morocco against Haiti, Mexico against Czechia, and Korea up against South Africa. And in the majors tonight, the Blue Jays continue their series at home against Houston. Now you're up to date. I'm Jeff Goodfellow. Partly cloudy with a chance of showers this evening, then clearing overnight, low of 13. For Thursday, mainly sunny in the morning, then becoming a mix of sun and cloud for the afternoon with a chance of showers, high tomorrow of 23. And for Friday, mainly cloudy and a high of 19.
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Gowan, You're a Strange Animal, Greatest Hits for the Maritimes, and Michael Jackson, Billie Jean, kicking up 4 o'clock. Here's Eagles in Heartache Tonight.

0: greatest hits for the Maritimes. Tom Cochran, Life is a Highway. And Howard Jones, Things Can Only Get Better. I'm Nathan. If you've seen this, you've probably seen some stadiums are having to cover up their logos because they're sponsored by a large company. The first one was Levi, the jean company. They had to put something over it because they weren't a World Cup sponsor, so they couldn't have their name on the stadium during the tournament. Heinz is getting in on the fun. Yes, this is according to the Toronto Sun. They're releasing an unofficial stadium catch-up for soccer fans. During the World Cup, FIFA's been covering brand logos in stadiums. So what they're doing is they're releasing bottles that have a black stripe over their logo. Brilliant marketing, brilliant. And the first bottles that are going out will be shipped in Canada.
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0: Genie in a Bottle, Christina Aguilera, Greatest Hits for the Maritimes. I don't know if you're a betting man or a betting woman. I'm not, usually the odd time, you know, do something just for fun. And these are just for fun. There's prediction markets called Polymarket and Kalshi. I don't know if I'm saying the Kalshi right, but anyway, they make predictions and you can bet on them. Now, I don't think on some stuff the odds aren't very good. So, for example, here's one. Will Jesus Christ return to Earth before GTA 6? I'm assuming that's Grand Theft Auto 6 is released. Like, just random weird stuff. Will Elon Musk buy OnlyFans? You can actually bet on that. Will Joe Rogan join 60 Minutes? How about, will there be a new pandemic in 2026? Oh boy, I hope not. But you can bet on these sort of things. So if you're not a sports fan, but you know, you like a little spice, a little, you know, something to watch and keep track of, I guess you could. I would do it for fun, though. I probably wouldn't, you know, bank my retirement on these bets.
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7: Partly cloudy with a chance of showers this evening, then clearing overnight, low of 13. Thursday, mainly sunny in the morning, then becoming a mix of sun and cloud for the afternoon with a chance of showers, high tomorrow of 23. And for Friday, mainly cloudy and a high of 19.
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0: Greatest hits for the Maritimes and Day by Day, Doug and the Slugs, Genesis, Invisible Touch. Yeah, but summer officially, at least the calendar says so. Kids out of school, maybe you got some vacay time booked, and that means hit the road, and we want to help fuel your summer with $250 in gas, which we're giving away every single week. 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We've got some great sponsors on board. 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
4: Good afternoon. A St. John man has been found guilty in the stabbing deaths of two boys last year. Jury only needed a few hours of deliberation this morning before convicting 46-year-old Roman Commissioni on two counts of first-degree murder.

0: dog being dragged by a vehicle in the area of McLaren Boulevard and Itty Bitty Way in St. John. Dog survived and is now receiving veterinary care. Investigators believe at least one person may have interacted with the suspect, and New Brunswick SPCA is asking for witnesses or anyone with dash cam or video footage to contact police or Crime Stoppers. A new report from real estate company Royal LePage ranks New Brunswick's three largest cities among the top 15 most affordable places in the country to buy a home. The report looks at average home prices and mortgage affordability relative to market income. St. John is listed as the second most affordable place to buy a home behind only Lethbridge, Alberta. High ranking for St. John's based mainly on the strength of low sale prices, with an aggregate home price in St. John of just under $267,000. Fredericton ranked 9th on the list of most affordable places to buy a home, while Moncton was 14th. New Brunswick Social Development Minister Cindy Miles says the province is taking immediate and long-term steps to improve supports following a recent report from the Child and Youth Advocate. The report highlighted systemic failures, including the preventable overdose death of a 16-year-old in government care who had been denied help on multiple occasions. Miles says all cases highlighted in the report have now been reviewed and the affected youth are now receiving support. She says the department is also adjusting program rules to reduce barriers, including changes to eligibility requirements. The province has now engaged an external partner to support homeless youth with high needs and says it has accepted all the recommendations directed to the department. Plans also include creating a provincial child and youth well-being team. Miles says the goal is a more responsive system where no young person is left without help. A 56-year-old man from Richmond Corner has died following an all-terrain vehicle crash near Woodstock. RCMP responded to the crash in Mapledale just after 10 p.m. Tuesday night. It's believed the ATV had collided with a fallen tree near the Cosman Road in Mapledale. 56-year-old man driving the ATV died at the scene. A passenger on the ATV suffered minor injuries. A new report says gender pay gaps remain persistent across Atlantic Canada, with women earning less than men in every province. Canadian Centre for Policy Alternatives reports that Nova Scotia and New Brunswick both continue to see significant wage gaps alongside PEI in Newfoundland. It says the disparities are even wider for racialized, Indigenous, immigrant, and disabled women. Researchers say PEI has the smallest overall gender pay gap in the region at about 5%, but at the same time has one of the widest inequities for racialized women. The report is calling for stronger pay equity laws, higher wages, and expanded child care to help close the gaps. And Elon Musk is no longer a trillionaire. His net worth has dropped to $957 billion following a global stock sell-off that hit Tesla and SpaceX shares. SpaceX stock has plunged more than 30% from its peak after the company's recent initial public offering. Musk had briefly reached the trillionaire status earlier this month when SpaceX was valued at more than $2 trillion. However, analysts have questioned the company's valuation and its ambitious goals. SpaceX actually posted a $5 billion loss in 2025. Despite the loss of his trillionaire status, Musk remains the world's richest person. In sports, the World Cup, Canada is on the pitch right now in Vancouver, wrapping up group play against Switzerland. Win or draw would give Canada first place in their group, although even with a loss, Canada's already secured one of the 32 spots in the first knockout round. Team Canada captain Alphonso Davies, recovering from an injury, is also expected to make his first appearance in the World Cup at some point during the match this afternoon. Other games on a busy day at the World Cup include Bosnia against Qatar, Scotland against Brazil, Morocco against Haiti, Mexico against Czechia, and Korea up against South Africa. And in the majors tonight, the Blue Jays continue their series at home against Houston. Now you're up to date. I'm Jeff Goodfellow. Partly cloudy with a chance of showers this evening, then clearing overnight, low of 13. For Thursday, mainly sunny in the morning, then becoming a mix of sun and cloud for the afternoon with a chance of showers, high tomorrow of 23. And for Friday, mainly cloudy and a high of 19.
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Greatest hits for the Maritimes, y'all ladies feel good drive home, level 42, Something About You and the Pretenders. Don't get me wrong. Kicking off 5 o'clock, I'm Nathan. Good afternoon. Here's Huey Lewis in the news. This is the power of love.

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0: Trooper and boys in the bright white sports car, greatest hits for the Maritimes. Wrapping up the All Ladies Feel Good Drive Home. A very weird, not weird event, but Jeffrey Daniel of Shalimar does the moonwalk on British TV Top of the Pops, drawing the attention of Michael Jackson, who popularizes it in America a year later. In 1983, that's very interesting. This was an event in the 90s, but he was a massive star in the 80s. Well, he still is today. Billy Joel finally gets his high school diploma in Long Island. He didn't graduate with his class in 67 because of a missed English credits. So, of course, this was just, a sense of accomplishment. By 1992, he was just fine in his career choice with or without his diploma.
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0: Greatest hits for the Maritimes and the Jeff Healey Band while my guitar gently weeps. I'm Nathan. Hope you're doing well. Here's a job you probably don't want. You know, sometimes we talk about this really cool thing where you can go to an exotic island and live for a year, and all you have to do is post online and you get a salary. Wendy's recently hired someone, paying them $100,000 a year to basically eat Wendy's and tell them about it. There's a zoo offering a job to dress up like a bear. A Chinese zoo is hiring actors to play bears. The job ad says bear actors must stay silent and can only purr to communicate except in emergencies. You're going to work six-hour shifts and 6 days a week, and you will be paid $15,000 a year. Can't see a lot of people lining up for that one.
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5: Partly cloudy with a chance of showers this evening, then clearing overnight, low of 13. Thursday, mainly sunny in the morning, then becoming a mix of sun and cloud for the afternoon with a chance of showers, high tomorrow of 23. And for Friday, mainly cloudy and a high of 19.
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0: Harlequin's Innocence, Greatest Hits for the Maritimes, Prince 1999. We are coming up to 6. Enjoy your evening. Enjoy it the best you can. Yeah, knowing we've now gone over that hump, and then we'll just slide on in to the weekend. Let's keep rolling. It's Elton John, Philadelphia Freedom, next on Cool 98.
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3: Please be advised that Route 790 in Chance Harbor will be fully closed from Friday, June 26th to Monday, October 19th for the replacement of the Little Dipper Harbor Bridge. Traffic will be detoured via Wetmore Creek Road, Route 175, Mace's Bay Road, County Line Road, and Route 790. Local access will be maintained up to the work zone limits. However, no through traffic will be permitted across the bridge during the closure. Motorists are advised to plan ahead. A message from the Government of New Brunswick.
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5: Partly cloudy with a chance of showers this evening, then clearing overnight, low of 13. Thursday, mainly sunny in the morning, then becoming a mix of sun and cloud for the afternoon with a chance of showers, high tomorrow of 23. And for Friday, mainly cloudy and a high of 19.
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1: Please be advised that Route 790 in Chance Harbor will be fully closed from Friday, June 26th to Monday, October 19th for the replacement of the Little Dipper Harbor Bridge. Traffic will be detoured via Wetmore Creek Road, Route 175, Mesa's Bay Road, County Line Road, and Route 790. Local access will be maintained up to the work zone limits. However, no through traffic will be permitted across the bridge during the closure. Motorists are advised to plan ahead. A message from the Government of New Brunswick.
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